Have you ever thought about the difference between paying rent and owning a home? When you rent, your monthly payment helps cover the cost of living there, but it usually doesn't build anything for your future. Home ownership is different. Each payment you make on a home may help build equity, which is the value you own in the property over time. As that equity grows, it can become a financial asset that may support your long-term goals. Owning a home can also provide stability. You have a place that's yours where you can build memories, establish roots, and truly make the space your own. And the good news is that many people are surprised to learn there are programs designed to help first-time home buyers get started, including grants and assistance programs that may help with down payments or closing costs. Learning about your options is the first step toward making an informed decision about your future. 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
3: Let me tell you something the enemy wants to always make sure we misunderstand, and that is love. Love of God, love of self, and love of people. He wants us to base love on measurable things like what you look like, how much money you have, whether you're going through bad things or good things. I think that we should really look at God's design for love and recognize when the enemy is trying to manipulate us. If we have ever lacked in love, sometimes we will misinterpret someone's manipulation of love, trying to get more out of us because they've given us that feeling that makes us feel some sense of value. So it takes us a long time to recognize when they're lying or faking or manipulating, or really just kind of gaslighting, or whether they're narcissistic. He wants us to misconstrue, so we'll stick around longer than we have to with people that don't really love us. When God is the gauge, it changes everything. I often ask myself, would heaven talk to me like that? Would heaven treat me like that? Would heaven do me like that? If the answer is no, then I got a big question mark on your face and on your head. I want us to recognize God's love, so when it comes in the version of people, even family, even our church, we recognize God's love, which is gracious and kind and patient, but also honest, also tells the truth, also holds us accountable. But love does not condemn. It convicts us to change. It causes us to be more like God. So I want us to get a better version of what love is. It's the reason why a lot of people don't fall in love or don't want to be in relationship, because all you have is this warped idea of what the enemy has done, making love shallow and making love a trap and making love feel like a prison. That's not God's design for love. It really isn't. I always think of a mother's love, and that's the good mothers, because I know they're not all created equal. The ones that's there for you in tough times and picks you up and wipes you off when you scratched your knee up, but also correcting you lovingly, telling you, don't you do that no more, lovingly. You know, a father that pushes, that won't let you be average and won't let you be regular and won't let you have the wrong friends. That's the good kind. And so I want you to get more acquainted with God's love. The Bible says, if we seek, we find. If we knock, the door will be open. Stop looking for people and look for God's love, so when you see it, you always recognize it. And you're not deceived by the counterfeit. And you're not turned away by the counterfeit and Satan's lies and his tricks and how he tries to use your brokenness against you. I pray that he heals your heart with his love, heals your mind with his love, your perspective with his love, so you always operate in what God created for you to operate in, and that is the love of God. I love you and I mean it. That's the love talk of the day. Don't be deceived by the enemy, y'all. He's trying to trick us. We recognize that devil, and we're going to recognize God's love and walk and live in it. I say love talking. That's what I'm talking about. Talking love and living love. All right, guys. Trending Topics is up next. Don't Get Up Morning. Get up, 'cause you can't stop. Get up.
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1: And of course, she had a solo record out herself. The last time she made a public appearance was in July at the Gospel Music Workshops of America. And although she was sick, she was still singing. You know, she was still singing. I believe she lost her sight from diabetes and a number of other illnesses. But, you know, we continually prayed for her healing in the gospel community. And it was sad to hear that she went home to be with the Lord on the 14th. So we're going to be praying for her family, for her husband, for her church family, and those who were close to her. So rest in peace to Nikki Ross. She also did backgrounds for Sunday Best. So I know you saw her as one of the singers there.
2: I remember when we were on tour with Kirk Franklin, she was a part of the background crew. It was her and a bunch of other folks. And they worked with Kirk for years, and it was just this group of five. And it was just amazing to watch them sing so brilliantly behind him. And I know that all of their hearts are broken. So we're praying for them all.
1: Awesome, awesome. So I wanted to bring attention to a post that Keelante Gavin posted. He said this year felt like unity at the Stellar Awards. He gave a whole prophetic word about how it feels like a shift in the industry. And I can attest, he was like, am I crazy or did it feel like that for everybody? And, you know, as everybody was giving their acceptance speeches and opportunity to speak at the Stellars, that's exactly what was saying from you talking about it in your speech, and even at the pre-show talking about, you know, loving each other and supporting each other and championing each other, whether you win or lose. And he was talking about the bridging of the gap from the older generation to the new generation. He said it really felt like we supported each other, like it wasn't a vanguard of older artists and then the new, but everybody kind of coming together for one purpose. And Charlotte really did feel like home. I believe it is a shift in the industry for the best. What do you guys think on it?
2: I agree. Absolutely. 100%. And Jonathan's Jonathan McReynolds echoed the same thing in his speech. It was very God-centered. It was very keep God first, you know. Yeah, it was just, it felt that way. And like you said, even in the city, it felt like that was where we were supposed to be. And I'm so excited about what God did in that room. Not just what it happened in the room, but what happened in our hearts.
3: Yeah. I was also listening to Jonathan, and he said, I don't know if he said it at another mic that weekend, that the gospel music, our background singers are better than some
2: everybody
3: of these R&B singers, and we downplay it like we not sweet. We sweet, and we need to not downplay it. Like, I just love the confidence, the God confidence that people walked in this weekend. It was great. And Erica, again, it was so excited to see you win for Trust and Obey, because we know how you felt, and you know, you are, if we win, if we don't win, you're gonna keep it pushing kind of person. But man, I was excited for you when you won, and you'll hear me screaming if you go to Get Up Erica right now. Me and Kelly Kells on Instagram.
1: And it felt like, you know, for the first time ever, people saw you as Erica Campbell and not just Mary, right?
2: Yes.
1: And
2: that
1: was great to witness. When you got up on stage, the arena erupted. And it felt like love all throughout, not, you know, for you and for everybody. And so he talked about how, you know, the Stellars was a shift in time. He said, not what we witnessed on stage, like you just said, but also what happened behind the stage.
2: For sure.
1: You know, the unity of artists. So, all right. That's enough. I told you we're going to talk Stellars all week. So, anywho,
3: right.
1: That's what's trending. If you're

0: Celebrating your birthday, you're celebrating with actor Glenn Plummer, with actor Reggie Cathy. Also, Malcolm Jamal Warner was born today. And a special birthday shout out to my friends, Andrea Briscoe and Keenan Dupree. And if it's your birthday, well, happy birthday.
1: Very nice. All right, guys, trending topics, a few more birthdays. 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
2: For the first time in a minute, the Raiders' future is looking bright in Las Vegas. 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
2: This is the Daily Play with Joy Taylor. The Silver and Black are looking to turn things around with first overall pick Fernando Mendoza. The national championship and Heisman winning quarterback is a lot of the reason why hopes are high for the Raiders this season and beyond. Mendoza's debut was solid, throwing for 97 yards and a touchdown on four drives against the Cardinals. He was critical of his own performance, saying he, quote, let his teammates down, to which I would say, just relax. Congrats on your first preseason touchdown pass, and let's build on this. 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Captain Kirk is there to hold down the fort and let Fernando learn. 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
12: It was with heartfelt sorrow that I announced the passing of attorney Jerry Moore III. Jerry Moore was the son of noted clergyman Reverend Jerry Moore Jr. of the 19th Street Baptist Church and a former member of the first D.C. City Council. Attorney Jerry Moore III and his wife Cynthia were members of the very first investment group that made Radio 1's purchase of flagship WOL possible. When their initial $10,000 investment had a buyout value of $100,000 and the other five initial investors chose to exercise their buyout, Jerry Moore said that he wanted to leave their investment in place as a show of confidence in the leadership of the company and our commitment to the community. 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
1: Thank you, God, for giving us our identity in you. 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

0: Well, let's get up, mornings, y'all, and we are at the end of our time. It has been an amazing day. We love laughing with y'all. We love praying with y'all and playing great gospel music to bless and change your life. Hey, Cheryl and Griff, what'd you love about the show today?
1: Laughing with the black culture questions. I love those. I'm going to find more stuff that we do only in our culture, and we'll talk more about it. But your Erica-ism was Wait Well, and I think that was so appropriate. It came right after we heard the song from Tasha Page Lockhart that says he's on the way. Mm-hmm. And so patiently waiting makes a difference. And I think that was good. So, yeah.
0: It was a good show. Love it. What about you, Griff?
2: I love that Miss Mary received my prayer at Centennial Juice this morning for my joys and concerns. And, you know, really, E, I can't thank you enough, man. But, you know, just not only to be in your presence, but to be a great friend. Like, you know, I had to tell somebody on the red carpet, they were like, man, you and Erica, y'all like... y'all, that's your work wife. I said, well, what we have been saying for the last 10 years is that we like first cousins that moved away, and then 20 years later, I got a house next to my first cousin, so we get to kick it hard again. So that's my stance on that. That's how we are. We are friends and family, and absolutely, we have spouses, all three of us.
0: Right. I love it. I love it. Listen, y'all, we enjoy doing this show. We enjoy playing this great music and having conversations and getting you ready to have the best day ever. And that's our prayer, that you have the most amazing day, that we give you a dose of joy, a dose of Jesus, so you walk in your divine authority all day long. So let's pray. Lord, I thank you and I praise you for your goodness, mercy, and grace, for this opportunity to play gospel music and to talk to these amazing people, for the Get Up Church, for the Get Up Nation, some of which we were blessed to see over the weekend. Father, bless them as they go through the rest of their day. Cover them with your blood. Keep them safe from all hurt, harm, and danger. Keep your arms around us. God, we thank you for your amazing love. We thank you, God, for your protection. We thank you, God, for keeping us, God. And we'll give you all praise, glory, and honor, because it's all yours. In your name I pray. Thank God. Amen.
1: Amen.
2: Amen.
0: Amen. Amen. All right, y'all. See you tomorrow. We'll be faith walking,
1: love talking,
2: enjoy living
0: on Get Up Mornings. Bye, everybody.
2: Love you, mama.
0: Bye, Lily. Almost your birthday, girl.
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Two for Tuesday, double play artists back to back, and I've got tickets. Here's the Spirit of Praise artist, John P. Key, with Jesus is Real on Praise.

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0: Paige Lockhart with Church Parking Lot on Praise 92.7 and 95.9. I'm Cheryl Jackson. A lot going on today. Two for Tuesday. Double play artists back to back. On top of that, I've got tickets to the stage play Man of the House. That's at the Howard Theater coming up this Saturday, August the 22nd. So that's going to be a good opportunity for you to win tickets to hang out at the Howard Theater. And of course, more updates on what's going on the Spirit of Praise. It's the Wells Fargo 18th Annual Spirit of Praise presents Hezekiah Walker's Choir Fest. Man, we got a lot of great stuff happening during Spirit of Praise, so go ahead.
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Two for Tuesday, double play artists back to back. 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

0: Pastor Mike Jr. with Amen on DC's Inspiration Station. I'm Cheryl Jackson. Listen, I am excited about the Spirit of Praise. We've got a choir fest coming up, honey. Hezekiah Walker's Choir Fest for the 18th annual Wells Fargo Spirit of Praise. We've got the lineup with John P. Key. Now, Hez was at the Stellars. He did a choir fest there. John P. Key closed out the Stellar Awards. I can't wait because I know that's what he's going to do for us here in D.C., right? And we've got J.J. Harrison, who's been blazing the Stellar track. And Vashawn Mitchell said he's bringing his own choir. He's got background singers and he's going to do choir songs. And I love, love, love that. So he's coming. Lisa Noel Smith and the Brown Singers did their good singing at the Stellars. Lisa's going to be with us for the Spirit of Praise. And Vincent Bohannon and SOV, they performed on the Stellar Awards. They're going to be with us as well. Y'all, when I say we bring in the Stellars to the Wells Fargo 18th Annual Spirit of Praise, it's going to be amazing. And we're adding artists as we go. So I've got a few more that I'm going to add to the lineup. And how do you get your tickets? Go to praisedc.com. If you already have your tickets or if you want tickets, maybe you want to purchase the meet and greet or you want a VIP package so you'll have premium seats. It's going to be a good time. 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

0: JJ Hairston and YP. Rashawn Mitchell and Lisa Noel Smith.
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Fresh Start Worship with you are on Praise 92.7 and 95.9. Coming up in 15 minutes is What's the Tea, the top trending topics in America, and of course here in the DMV. One of gospel music's premium voices, Nikki Ross, passed away. We're going to talk about that coming up next. Right now, here's Mary with Yesterday on Praise 92.7 and 95.9.

0: Jonathan McReynolds and Jamal Roberts was Still on Praise 92.7 and 95.9. They won an award for this song, two awards actually, on the Stellar Awards this year, so you got to check it out. And Jamal also hosted the pre-show, so they called him our American Idol. Anyway, time now for What's the Tea, the top trending topics in America and, of course, here in the DMV. So let's get started with this one. Nikki L. Ross Bellamy, one of Houston's gospel music's most distinctive and celebrated voices. She died August 14th at the age of 54. Her passing was announced by New Jerusalem Churches of Sound Doctrine, where Ross Bellamy was a longtime member. The church described her as a beloved daughter of the ministry whose extraordinary voice carried her before audiences around the world while she remained deeply connected to her church family. For decades, she was a fixture of Houston's gospel music community and became one of the city's most recognizable vocalists. She recorded with Kirk Franklin, Ricky Dillard and New G, James Fortune and Faya, The Walls Group, Rodney Bryan and CCMC, and Jonathan Nelson, and others. Her memorable recordings include He's Been Just That Good, There Is No Way, and I Surrender All with Ricky Dillard and New G, Make a Sound, and James Fortune, his song Make a Sound with James Fortune, and Yes with the Walls Group. Her career also included work with Houston's Gary Mays and New Era. She was on the music staff of BET's Sunday Best. In 2013, Ross appeared with fellow Houston connected artists Israel Houghton, PJ Morton, and Aaron Lindsay on Sunday Kind of Love. Man, and that's from the movie soundtrack of I'm in Love with the Church Girl. Nikki Ross was somebody special, and her last appearance was at the GMWA Gospel Music Workshops of America back in July. Was her last time that she was her appearance, and on YouTube they have a clip of her singing, and obviously she's looking really sick at that point, or frail, but singing her face off, man. So she's going to be missed in our gospel community. So let's continue to pray for Nikki and her family. And in other news, well, this is interesting. Federal judge rules that the Trump administration can't halt the FBI headquarters move to Greenbelt. The Trump administration cannot reverse course on a project to move the Federal Bureau of Investigation headquarters to a D.C. suburb in Maryland, and a judge issued the ruling in favor of Prince George's County and Maryland officials, permanently blocking the administration's plan from July 2025 to move the law enforcement agency to offices at the Ronald Reagan Building in D.C. Plans to move the FBI headquarters from its aging offices at the J. Edgar Hoover Building to a new location in Greenbelt were initially approved by the General Service Administration, or the GSA, later selected the Ronald Reagan Building as its new home after President Donald Trump said he would cancel the Greenbelt project in early 2025. Federal leaders argued it would be more cost-effective to move most offices to a similar footprint in the Ronald Reagan Building and spreading agents everywhere around the country. Now, the judge struck down the decision to move the FBI headquarters to the Ronald Reagan Building, and the FBI's move to redirect over $500 million in funds intended for the Maryland project. In an opinion, the judge said Maryland and Prince George's County leaders showed that canceling the project will deprive them of long-term economic benefits, and that Trump needed congressional approval to change the plan and move funds. And the judge ruled in favor of Prince George's County. So I guess the move is going to happen, of them coming to Greenbelt. Interesting, interesting. See, this is what happens when you don't do checks and balances and then you just up and do stuff. Anyway, we'll give you more information on it as we get more weather alerts today. Not as hot and humid as yesterday. The rain, I think, cooled things off a little bit, and temperatures are still going to be about 89 degrees, which is still a scorcher, right? Around 4 p.m., that's the highest of the temperatures today. Anyway, that's What's the Tea. These and all stories can be found on our website at praisedc.com.
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5: 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The Silver and Black are looking to turn things around with first overall pick Fernando Mendoza. The national championship and Heisman winning quarterback is a lot of the reason why hopes are high for the Raiders this season and beyond. Mendoza's debut was solid, throwing for 97 yards and a touchdown on four drives against the Cardinals. He was critical of his own performance, saying he, quote, let his teammates down, to which I would say, just relax. Congrats on your first preseason touchdown pass, and let's build on this. 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Captain Kirk is there to hold down the fort and let Fernando learn. I love this plan for the Raiders, and Fernando's performance on Sunday proved that the plan is looking good and they are on the right track for a bright future in Las Vegas. 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

walked away with some hardware this year. That's the sounds of the DMV. The storm is passing over. I believe that too. All right, guys, looking for caller number 9. I've got tickets to the stage play, The Man of the House, which is happening at the Howard Theater coming up this Saturday, August 22nd. You want to go? Be caller number 9, 202-383-9777.

0: Hammond with We're Blessed on Praise 92.7 and 95.9. Looking for my ninth caller. I've got tickets to the stage play Man of the House. Let's go to the Praise line. Good afternoon. Praise 92.7 and 95.9. Who am I speaking with?
1: Tawana Mace.
0: Hi, Tawana. You're calling number 9, honey.
1: Oh, my God. All right.
0: Yes. You got tickets to the stage play Man of the House that's happening at the Howard Theater coming up this Saturday, August 22nd. You can make that talk, Tawana.
1: At what time is it again?
0: I think it's 3 p.m. is when our show is.
1: Okay. All right. I'll get there.
0: All right. You sure? You sound a little unsure. You want me giving to somebody else?
1: No, I'll go. I'm gonna go. How long is it? You know?
0: I don't know.
1: Okay.
0: It's a play. I don't know. I don't know how long it's gonna be.
1: Okay.
0: 2 hours, I guess. I don't know. You hemming and hawing. You want these tickets or no?
1: Yes, I want them.
0: Okay. All right. What you doing, Tawana? What you doing?
1: Oh, I'm at a therapy.
0: Oh. Okay. You seem a little distant, but we're going to go ahead and give you these tickets, the stage play. You've won several times. You know the drill. Why are you acting like you're not excited?
1: I was just looking, doing too many things at one time. That's what it is.
0: Oh, is that what it is? Okay. All right, honey. Yeah, tell us the station sending you to see the stage play Man of the House.
1: 92.7.
0: That's it. Now, I'm going to give Tawana a hard time because she is an avid listener. She's won before. You got to be excited about these tickets. She was asking me a bunch of questions and things. I love her, though. Thank you for listening, Tawana. Now, for ticket information, log on to a Diamond ENT. 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

0: 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I told you, take some time out to dance. Enjoy the music for 30 minutes. 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Smile a little bit. 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

0: with Abel on Praise 92.7 and 95.9. I love this for him. He walked away with two Stellars. In fact, he won Artist of the Year and also Contemporary Male Vocalist of the Year. So hats off to him. PJ and he and PJ did a performance on the Stellar Awards. So make sure you check out. The Stellars are coming on Stellar TV August 29th, on BET August 30th, and Bounce in September. But we'll give you those dates as we get closer to it, all right? At the 41st Annual Stellar Awards, it was really, really good this year. 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

0: 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Coming up in 15 minutes is Inspirational Lifestyles. 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Today's topic is gracious. Gracious. Right now, here's Jay Moss on Praise 92.7 and 95.9.
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0: JJ Harrison and You for Praise with Nothing Else on DC's Inspiration Station. And of course, he's going to be with us for the 18th annual Wells Fargo Spirit of Praise, October 10th. And that's another reason to get your tickets at praisedc.com. All right, guys, so check it out. Today's inspirational lifestyle is called gracious. Isaiah 30 and 18 from the NIV says, "Yet the Lord longs to be gracious to you. Therefore, he will rise up to show you compassion. For the Lord is a God of justice. Blessed are all who wait for him." Isaiah 30, 18. We can become so overwhelmed by our own shame, troubles, and misconceptions that we miss out on the most simple and beautiful truth. Our God greatly desires to show us grace. He doesn't long to show us his anger or his punishment. He doesn't rise up to show us his power or his terrible greatness. He rises up to show us compassion. When we enter God's presence with his point of view, we are humbled by his love despite his justice, because the punishment we deserve has been outweighed by the grace he longs to give. So we pray, "I'm humbled by the power of your grace for me, Father. Help me."
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Can I tell you a secret? Charles is going to be with us for the Wells Fargo 18th Annual Spirit of Praise. We've added him to the lineup, and y'all, this thing is getting bigger and bigger as we speak. 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

0: with I Do Worship on Praise 92.7 and 95.9. Now, you know John is going to be with us for the 18th annual Wells Fargo. Where else can you go? Hezekiah Walker's Choir Fest, John P. Key, J.J. Harrison, Vashawn Mitchell, Lisa Knowles Smith, Vincent Bohannon. We just added Charles Butler and Trinity, and we've got a pre-show that's going to blow your mind. Oh, did I say, I did say Lisa Knowles Smith. I want to make sure I got my girl in there. But let me tell you something, and she's the only female on the show, but it's going to be so amazing. Y'all, I want you to get your tickets. We've got a tier of tickets too. So general admission, you can also do VIP tickets that will give you, you know, premier seats.
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9: We live in a world that celebrates speed. We want answers now. We want doors open like yesterday. We want blessings delivered overnight. But God is not governed by our clocks. Isaiah reminds us that they that wait upon the Lord renew their strength. The scripture does not say we lose strength, but it does say it is renewed. Remember, God's waiting is never wasted. Sometimes the waiting room is a classroom where God teaches us, develop our patience, strengthen our faith, and prepare us for what we've been praying for. So if your prayers haven't been answered, don't confuse God's silence with his absence. Some delays are just divine development. Keep trusting, keep growing, keep the faith, and keep waiting on the Lord. 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I serve at United Faith Christian Ministry in Stafford, Virginia. 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
1: Praise is what I do when I wanna be close to you. 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Somebody lift those hands. Praise is who I am.

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Somebody said, why is

0: It's the Shekinah Glory Ministries with Praise Is What I Do on Praise 92.7 and 95.9. Coming up in 15 minutes, you know, I got to talk about the One Voyage Cruise because we got it going on with this cruise, honey. It's a Virgin cruise. And if you want to do a getaway, didn't get a chance to do it over the summer, this is the cruise for you. We'll talk about it next. 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

0: Carl Ronette Rollins with The Living God on Praise 92.7 and 95.9. Mm-hmm. Singing, hosting things, singing radio, not singing, just singing. I call it the sounds of the DMV, spotlighting artists from around the Beltway. All right, guys, check it out. 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

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God's got a blessing with my name on it. 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

0: We've been talking about the Stellar Awards all week long because, y'all, this one is such a good show. Ty Tribbett opens up with Victory along with the Ablaze Choir. Y'all, and I know he did that for the 20th anniversary of Victory that was at MGM, but he recreated it for the Stellar Awards. I'm telling you, you got to check it out. Stellar Awards is going to air August 29th on Stellar TV and then on BET August 30th. And a few other places like Bounce in September, but make sure you mark your calendar to check out the Stellar Awards. Came back with some hardware. Get Up Mornings with Erica Campbell won Syndicated Radio Show of the Year, which was one of the highlights of us being there this week. 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I love you guys. Stay connected to me. I'm Sheryl Jackson Radio on all socials. Coming up next is Willie Moore Jr. All right, love you, family. Thanks for hanging. Bye-bye.
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16: 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We seek to be able to recognize when our assistance is needed, even when no word may have been spoken. And we ask you, dear God, to love and direct our steps, guide and protect our very existence during these times of change and uncertainty. Please, dear God, improve our spiritual vision. Amen and hallelujah.
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0: Just in case you didn't know, with M.O. 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
1: Come on.
0: And I don't necessarily know what you're trusting God for, but I want to declare this over your life. If it be his will, it is already done.
1: Come on.
0: All right? So I want to declare this over anybody's life right now who may be going through some very, very tough times. I like to just call them unique. I'm declaring blessing on blessing on blessing over your life. And I dedicate this to you. Here's Anthony Brown, Group Therapy, blessing on blessing, right here on the Willie Mo Jr. Show. 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

0: What's going on? It's your boy Ludacris. Stand up! And just in case you didn't know, you're listening to the Willie Moore Jr. Show. Flat out.
1: Let me take you back to a gospel. Caribbean vibe felt like in that church.

0: Kamala Mann, Kirk Franklin, Wyclef Jean. It's called Hello, Hello God.
1: Okay. I was about to say something else.
0: What?
1: I was about to say Hello Jean, but his name is Jean.
0: Yeah, Wyclef Jean.
1: If you said Wyclef Jean, it just means you...
0: You know Wyclef Jean.
1: No, it's Wyclef Jean.
0: Yeah.
1: All right, praise the Lord.
0: Yeah, it's spelled like Jean, though.
1: It you is, know. You know.
0: Yeah, J-E-A-N is Jean in America.
1: Shout outs to Jean.
0: Yeah, family, listen, it is Trust God Tuesday. Mm-hmm. And I'm trusting that your day is going well. And if it isn't going to the best of your ability, please remember these words. We win some and we learn some. But we never lose.
1: Facts.
0: Everything is data, right? Like, I'm learning everything is data. I remember sitting in the Stellar Awards this Friday. We were there, just won an award with Praise 102.5. Shout out to WPZE.
1: Mm-hmm.
0: Praise 102.5.
1: Station of the year.
0: Yeah, major love. And we came to the syndicated radio category. And so it's myself, it's Erica Campbell, two other amazing syndicated shows. And then they said Erica Campbell. And I was like, oh my God. And I felt this overwhelming, now I wouldn't say like disappointment, but I was like, oh God, we didn't win. And then I said, oh God, but my friend's up there. And oh God, like, we represent Jesus.
1: Yeah.
0: And then I was like, oh God, like, they're still representing a category for radio.
1: Yeah.
0: In 2026, like, how grateful we should be to be able to share in victory and people still have the opportunity to celebrate us, right? Mm-hmm. And so I want to just say this, man. I am trusting God that even when things don't go your way, that you find a way to learn something. I learned that when things don't go the way you want it, keep celebrating others until it's your time.
1: Yeah.
0: Right? And I think a lot of people don't do that. They just get so angry. Like,
1: it's destination syndrome. Yeah. When you focus on a destination and only that destination, yeah, you don't enjoy the journey at all.
0: Yeah.
1: Because you're too focused on where you're trying to be.
0: Yeah.
1: I'm like, but look around you. It's beautiful.
0: Yeah.
1: Nah, man, we got to get there tonight. You hear me?
0: Hey, bro, we got to get to
1: we gotta
0: it.
1: We got to get
0: bro.
1: There tonight, bro. I'm like, yeah, nah, you, it's not. It's
0: yeah, that
1: not
0: was me
1: fun.
0: In my 30s. That was me in my 30s.
1: Yeah, like now yeah. It's just like, no, you got to enjoy the beauty
0: yeah.
1: of this journey that God has you on. And you got to see it that way, too.
0: Yeah, 35-year-old Willie would have been different. Like, man, we came here and we did. Like, I remember one of my friends, he had came a few times to Stellar Awards and Hip Hop Award, and it just didn't work. You're like, man, I just worked so hard and I drove all the way over here. And I was just like, well, what did you learn?
1: Yeah. You're in the same category as greatness, bro. You should be honored that you're associated with that level of greatness. Whether you got acknowledged or not, you got acknowledged in the greatness.
0: Yeah. As much as Erica is my sister, that's still Erica Campbell from Mary.
1: Bro. Yeah. It's a big deal.
0: That's Griff, comedian who been on radio for years, bro.
1: Yeah.
0: I'm sitting next to Dwight Stone, who been in radio dang near all this. I'm like, wow. I was on the airplane writing in my journal like, whoa, God, look what you did.
1: Yeah, no, it's very cool.
0: Yeah, so if you're just tuning in, we're talking about trusting God and being grateful, even in the disappointing times, right? I want to challenge you to do that. When we come back, a brand new flat out hit of the week from Jonathan McReynolds, Aaron Cole, and my dear brother, Tin Rock. It's called Usher in the Spirit. Again, it's the remix. To those of you who heard the first one, this one is actually even more litty. It's the Willie Mo Jr. Show, flat out.
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4: Family, this week's Flat Out Hit of the Week comes from my little brother Aaron Cole, Jonathan McReynolds, Tin Rock. It's called Usher in the Spirit Again. Check this out.

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1: Champ. Family, listen, it is Trust God Tuesday. When we come back, we'll hear one of the top three trending topics in the nation. But right now, here's Darrell Walls, PJ Morton, Abel, Ladder.

0: song is Able.
1: So happy for Darryl Walls and PJ right now.
0: Yes, indeed.
1: Such a good thing going on with them.
0: Such a good. Yeah, man.
1: All right.
0: Family, of course, you know, next hour we'll hear three of the top three trending topics in the nation. But right now, Sheree Nicole has one. What's going on, Sheree?
2: What's good, Willie Mo Jr. and D Stone? Trending topic for today. It's a sad one, but definitely worth sharing. More details are starting to come about following the death of actress Hayden Panettiere. Now, I remember her vividly from Bring It On. That was when I was

first introduced to her greatness on screen, and sadly she lost her life at just 36 years old. The former child star passed away on August the 16th. She was found unresponsive at Judson Mill Lofts, which is an apartment complex in Greenville, South Carolina. This all according to police reports, and there is a 911 call that has been obtained by several news outlets and revealed that she was in cardiac arrest, and it's been alleged, not confirmed, that this may have been the result of a possible overdose. The Greenville Police Department and the Greenville County Coroner's Office are still investigating the Nashville actress's death, and the cause of death again is pending. The Greenville County Coroner's Office told USA Today specifically that it could take up to 3 months for her autopsy and toxicology reports to be completed. Very, very sad story there. A mother, someone who was very much loved, someone who was revered in many respects, and someone who was very troubled in many respects, losing her life at 36 years old. I was watching an interview that she did recently on the Tamron Hall Show where she talked about addiction and how she was in a position of being an overcomer, and how she was really excited about the life that she believed she had left to live, and she thought that she had a very lengthy life left. And it's really unfortunate that, you know, when someone's in a place in life where they are really owning their decisions and understanding the help that they need and getting the things that they need as far as help is concerned, and then essentially, possibly, allegedly relapsing back into the thing that they thought they were free from, is very sad. Want to weigh in on this or anything else, hit me up Instagram and or X, formerly known as Twitter. The handle is @Sheree_Nicole, SHARI_NYCOLE.

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4: 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Flat up.

0: Joanne Rosario still on the throne.
1: If you can, lift your hands where you are. Lift them.
0: Yes,
1: lift your hands.
0: Come on, lift your hands.
1: Receive what God has for you.
0: Come
1: right
0: on, lift
1: now.
0: Your hands.
1: Lift your hands. You know, that's important.
0: What?
1: Because it's the ultimate sign of surrender.
0: Yeah.
1: I don't know if you were watching these fights that were happening this weekend.
0: Oh, yeah. I seen the clips of Ray J.
1: Did you see when the lady was fighting, how they started throwing the towels?
0: Was she fighting Clarissa Shields?
1: They were fighting Clarissa.
0: Yes, yeah, so you two threw the towel in there. I was like, she didn't say nothing, dude.
1: Hey, what I tell you? It was like three towels.
0: It looked like laundry.
1: I should not be laughing.
0: It was like a laundromat. They was like, throw the towel in. Clarissa Shields, shout out to Detroit.
1: I've never seen three towels get thrown in the ring. I mean, when's the last time you seen somebody throw the towel in during a fight?
0: In my adult life, I've never seen it until this weekend.
1: Until this weekend. So what does that have to do with surrender?
0: You got to throw your white flag up to Jesus and say, look here, man.
1: I'm throwing in the towel.
0: I'm tired of doing it my own way. Surely you got a better plan than this. Somebody just thought to themselves. Hey, while you're riding in your car right now, just go ahead and say, God, I surrender. I'm throwing in the towel. Say this. Surely you have a better plan. Come on, than this. Yeah. You've been living below your privilege. Come on, say it with me. Father God, I surrender.
1: I surrender, God.
0: I throw in the towel.
1: Hey.
0: Yes, Lord. Because surely it's got to be better than this.
1: Because you know life beating y'all up pretty good.
0: Come on, it's beating you up pretty good. Come on, surrender. It's got to be. Come on, say that better than this. When we come back, we're hanging out with AJ Joyner.
1: Tell your trainer, throw that towel in.
0: It's got to be better than this. It's the Willie Mo Jr. Show. Flat out.

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2: 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Flat out.

0: Just in case you didn't know, Willie Mo Jr. is on your radio, family. Get that energy all the way up. Let your spirits get higher. I want to make sure that you are lifted up, because guess what? Your life is getting better.
1: It is.
0: Just by listening to this show. Major love to my friends in Jacksonville, Florida.
1: Cuba.
0: And I will continuously sing the praises of Charlotte, North Carolina, who hosted the 41st Annual Stellar Awards. Dang near sold the whole arena out.
1: Yeah.
0: And of course, the pre-show was sold out. Griff's comedy show was sold out. Charlotte, you love Jesus so much, and I'm thankful that you love God's people as well. Major love to Praise 102.5, of course. October the 4th, Praise in the Park is coming. So
1: yep.
0: We got a lot of great things that are happening in the kingdom where we get a chance to celebrate each other. But right now, my dear brother AJ Joyner, who's always putting some extra change in our pockets, is here. AJ, how you doing, buddy?
2: Happy Tuesday, Willie. Happy Tuesday, D. Stone. How you brothers doing today, man?
0: Man, we doing good, bro.
2: Okay, so today I found an interesting statistic and I want to share it with everybody. So about 76% of African-American households are not using artificial intelligence. And I know it can be scary to people. I know it's new technology, and I know people are talking about AI taking jobs and all the things, but there are ways that artificial intelligence can make your life easier. And this is the easiest way.
1: Come on.
0: Family, listen, when we come back, maybe you've been looking at AI as the enemy, but it could possibly be the friend to you and your business and your home. Find out how when we come back. Here's the Rent-A-Clark Cole. Take it back right here on the Willie Mo Jr. Show. Flat Out.

0: the last time you stepped away from the demands of life and took time to refresh your spirit? I'm inviting you to join me on board the One Voyage Cruise for 6 unforgettable nights on Virgin Voyage's beautiful, resilient lady.
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0: Canton Jones praise on go right here on the Willie Mother Jr. Show.
1: Holy Indeed. Ghost got my praise on.
0: Indeed, on go. Family, listen, I don't know about you, but AI seems to be taking over. And if you haven't even started getting to start to use these different AI opportunities, you could be missing the opportunity to help your bottom line.
1: That's true.
0: Monday, we talked a little bit about retirement. And I want to tell you that life and finances is a lot easier than it was years and years ago. You just don't know exactly how to get to the financial stability and the freedom that you need. And maybe, just maybe, through your wisdom from God and the help of AI, you may can get there faster. AJ Joyner is here to make sure that we know about all these tools. AJ, talk to us.
2: Okay, gentlemen, let's get to it. Now, I have one simple rule, and it's this. I'm always going to use technology to make my life easier. So before I spend a significant amount of money on something, before I sign a contract, or even before I make a decision that I can't easily undo, I will run it by AI, because AI has access to all the data that has been put out on every topic that you can imagine.
1: Correct.
2: So what I will do is, here's an example. I wanted to lower my gas bill. Okay. So what I did is I took a picture of my gas bill. I uploaded it to ChatGPT. Now you can use ChatGPT. You can use Gemini. You can use Claude. There are several tools out there. I uploaded my bill and I said, hey, how can I lower my gas bill? In about 30 seconds, I kid you not, not only did it give me other options, it provided links and it created a table that compared how much I was paying versus how much I could save, both monthly and over a year. So here's what I'm suggesting. If there's a decision that you're going to make, if you need to lower your bill, if you are doing back to school shopping, no matter what it is that you're doing, you want to run it by AI, because it can very quickly use the data that's already inside of the AI platform and give you options to whatever decision you make. Okay. So again, don't be afraid of it. Lean into it. Before you make a decision, just ask AI so you can find out what options are out there. And I promise you, it is not as scary as you might think it is. And it's time for us to start leaning into this new technology.
1: Hey,
0: shout out to AJ Joyner. If you're just tuning in, we were talking about strategic ways to use AI to help you with your bills and your planning. Yesterday, we talked a little bit about retiring. And many of us are so afraid to spend that little extra $20, $50, whatever it is a month. But I tell you, it's like having an expert in your household, in your finances, in your planning stages of anything that you're doing. Like, I'm thinking about chapter 8 of my book. And, you know, I just was writing it with my pen and my paper. I really like that. I like to really get wisdom. And then I send it over to AI and say, okay, cool, clean this up for me. And chapters are done. I don't even have to pay an editor anymore.
1: Nope.
0: But I'm using my own creativity.
1: Come on.
0: And then allowing them to polish what God is downloading, okay?
1: Come
0: so
1: on.
0: When we come back, family, we'll share some personal stories, especially to my people who are over 60 years old. You may think to yourself, man, I ain't using this AI stuff, man. That thing the devil. Let me tell you something. It might not be, okay? I'm going to show you how to use it when we come back. It's the Willie Moe Jr. Show. Flat out.

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16: It's me, Willie Moe Jr. on Praise. Flat off.

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I love that Willie Moore Jr. is so relatable to the younger audience that loves God, that wants to talk about real life topics. He talks about everything from finances to relationships, and that's why I love the Willie Moore Jr. Show.

Hey, what's up? This is Matthew. What I love about the Willie Moore Jr. Show is that Willie meets you where you are. No matter what level of spirituality that you have, Willie delivers a message that everybody can understand, and I love it. And that's why I love the Willie Moore Jr. Show.

0: the Tonight Sincere Stellar Award winners.
1: Yeah, we're going to do our best to try to get them on the line this week because we've always been happy for Sincere. And I think this week is a great week just to love on people, man. Some people have been waiting for these accomplishments for a long time.
0: Yes, indeed.
1: So
0: AJ Jordan was talking a little bit about how you can use artificial intelligence, AI, to kind of help you with your bills. You know, the summertime consists of higher electric bills, mm-hmm. and then winter times consist of higher
1: heating
0: and gas bills. And so if you're looking at your bills right now, you're thinking to yourself, oh my God, why are my bills out the wazoo? AI can be a really good help. And I know you're thinking to yourself, well, I don't know how to use that. It's as simple as going on ChatGPT, Claude, or any of the others and just putting in a little search tab. Hey, here's my electric bill. You can take a picture of your electric bill or your gas bill, put it in, and they can give you strategic ways on how you can lower your bills. And that goes for every bill, your cell phone, gas, light, whatever that is, because they have the intelligence to show you the strategies and the gaps that you may not see. Stone, how are you using AI to your benefit during this season of your life?
1: Groceries.
0: Okay.
1: Yeah, like, because what you can do is you can basically share what it is that you buy a lot of,
0: uh-huh.
1: and then AI can tell you basically where you can get it at a low cost and all that other kind of stuff. So it's just like you want to share with AI what you feel comfortable sharing, but it will always show you another route. AI is just going to provide you with options in 2026, whereas before you only went as far as what you knew.
0: Yeah.
1: Now you can go as far as what everybody knows.
0: Yeah.
1: And I think that's the way you got to look at it. So how are you using AI, Willie?
0: You know, right now my dad's 95 years young. He is in the early stages of some form of dementia and he's having like aches in his knee. And so I simply put in, my father, he's 95 years young. He has arthritis in this knee. And he's in early stages of dementia. What diet, exercise, and opportunities are available that can maybe help so he can have a long life that doesn't require so much help?
1: Nice.
0: And it literally showed me the right diet, what type of stretches that may be okay for a 95-year-old, different braces for his knee to make sure. And then I went even deeper. Should he have a cane or should he have a walker? She said, listen, keep him on that cane as long as you can, because the walker will make him, you know, get a little used to not using
1: habits.
0: His own balance. Mm-hmm. So keep the habits the same as long as you can. And so literally I'm having a conversation with AI about my father, but what they're doing is they're taking thousands of people who live to 95, which is a handful, and saying this is how they were able to fare to 100 years old.
1: Mm-hmm.
0: And so please know that I'm not saying that this trumps Holy Spirit. Sometimes Holy Spirit will say, no, not that.
1: That's true.
0: But at least you have some data to bring the Holy Spirit and say, is this for my father? Is this for my grocery list? Is this for my bills? Mm-hmm. So I want you to use that to your advantage. So for me, I use ChatGPT. My staff uses Claude because they've built our system so we don't have to be online as much. But just start to get familiar with some of these tools so the greater work of the kingdom can be done.
1: Amen.
0: Quickly, all right? When we come back, Sharina Cole has the top three trending topics in the nation.
1: She does.
0: And hey, get in line. 1-877-345-7747. You got to call and tell me what you're trusting God for next hour. It's the Willie Mo Jr. Show. Flat out.
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1: This is the Daily Play with Joy Taylor. The Silver and Black are looking to turn things around with first overall pick Fernando Mendoza. The national championship and Heisman winning quarterback is a lot of the reason why hopes are high for the Raiders this season and beyond. Mendoza's debut was solid, throwing for 97 yards and a touchdown on four drives against the Cardinals. He was critical of his own performance, saying he, quote, let his teammates down, to which I would say, just relax. Congrats on your first preseason touchdown pass, and let's build on this. The great news for Raider Nation is that there is a plan in place. Captain Kirk is there to hold down the fort and let Fernando learn. I love this plan for the...
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0: Number one, do you recall that Lakers sale that I discussed last week? Well, the Buss family is stepping in and saying, nah, hold up a minute. Hold up. Specifically, Jeannie Buss. She's a controlling owner and CEO of the Lakers, and she's now opposing the sale of the family's remaining 17.8% stake in the team. Now, she's opposing that sale and that stake from former Disney CEO Bob Iger and venture capitalist Josh Kushner, who I reported last week bought a majority stake in the Lakers from Mark Walter for $12.5 billion. Now, according to reports, she also doesn't want to sell the family stake in the Lakers right now because she prefers to keep the ownership stake for value reasons and to keep her position as governor. This all according to someone familiar with the family and on her team, an insider basically. Number two, I just thought this was a really cool story. I actually looked it up and found it in Sybil Wilkes' newsletter. And it's all about American community banking. And about a month ago, July 22nd, South Carolina-based Optus Financial Corporation and North Carolina-based M&F Bancorp publicly announced a definitive merger agreement. Now, that agreement is valued at over $105 million. And when the deal closes in the fourth quarter of this year, combined now as an institution, they're going to control approximately $1.27 billion in total assets, which makes them the largest black-owned bank in the United States. I love it. Number three, not sure if this is my favorite story, but it's necessary to talk about. Florida Republicans are going to choose their nominee today to replace term-limited Governor Ron DeSantis, which is going to cap a primary that's really, really shown us just how tense the Republican Party has been on the inside. Naples area Rep. Byron Donalds, who is endorsed by President Donald Trump, is favored to win the GOP nomination, but DeSantis hasn't endorsed him, which is interesting. Or anybody else, for that matter. So voters are going to go to the polls for the first time under a new DeSantis-backed congressional map that was designed to help Republicans gain four seats. This all according to reports, and we can understand that, yeah, that's why they did it. You just got to look it up. It's right there in front of you. In addition to Florida, we've also got some primaries in Alaska and Wyoming. And out there in California, the voters are going to fill a House vacancy in a special election runoff. The people are down to the polls, ladies and gentlemen. What say you? Let's talk about it. Florida Republicans are going to choose their nominee to replace Governor Ron DeSantis. And right now, Representative Byron Donalds is leading the pack. What say you to that? Although Ron DeSantis has not endorsed him. But what do you say to that? Let's talk about it. Or if you want to chat about what is soon to become the largest black-owned bank in the United States, a merger is happening between Optus Financial Corporation and M&F Bancorp. Really big deal. Want to chat about that? We can. Or if you want to talk about the Buss family not selling, at least they acting like they're not going to sell their almost 18% stake in the Lakers. Yeah, Jeannie Buss said, hold up a minute. I ain't here for it. What say you to that? Big sports story today. Let's talk about it. Hit me up. Instagram and or X, formerly known as Twitter. The handle is at Sheree underscore Nicole, S-H-A-R-I underscore N-Y, C-O-L-E.
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5: Hey family, your nephew Willie Moore Jr. Let's check traffic on the BW Parkway.
6: So this update brought to you by Compassion International. We got some accidents to report to you. We got one out in the district we're watching. This is on Suitland Parkway outbound at Stanton Road Southeast, and traffic is backed up from south Capitol Street. The 3rd Street Tunnel, no accidents, just jammed up here northbound between D Street Northwest and New York Avenue. 295 southbound moving towards Eastern Avenue is jammed up here with traffic. Out in Maryland, we got this accident on the outer loop of the Beltway causing 26-minute delays because traffic is getting by and the two left lanes. And this is in Greenbelt after the BW Parkway, really backed up with traffic. Also, the outer loop of the Beltway at 202, we got this accident out in Landover. Please watch out as you approach that situation. And be careful out. It's not
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0: 4 hours of pure inspiration. I want to show major love to all of my friends in Atlanta. Praise 102.5. I want to show love to my sister Pam down there in Columbus. I love you to life.
1: Come on.
0: And I want to show love to Randy Miles out there in Detroit. All my friends.
1: What up, though?
0: Yeah, Mr. Hoot and all my friends down at Praise Jacksonville. If I didn't say your city, Little Rock, I didn't say your city, my friends in South Carolina, North Carolina. Listen, I love you. I'm just seeing the
1: Texarkana.
0: Yeah, shout out to them. New Orleans. Come on.
1: Come on.
0: Play with it. Yes, indeed. Family, it is time for you to share what you're trusting God for. I know sometimes you do not have a safe space to share some of the things that you're trusting God for, but this is a safe place where you can be hot, honest, open, and transparent. The number is 1-877-345-7747. Right now, here's Kirk Franklin looking for you right here on the Willie Moe Jr. Show. Flat out.
3: To all my people in the struggle, you think God's forgotten about you. Here's some pain medicine.

0: Mercy. PJ Morton, Mercy. Shout out to PJ. Just was on Funky Friday with Cam Newton. So major.
1: Wow.
0: Yes, indeed.
1: The black guy from Maroon 5.
0: That's what they call him.
1: That's what they call him.
0: I like to call him Bishop Paul S. Morton.
1: Yeah.
0: Yeah, that's what PJ stands for.
1: For real.
0: Yeah, Paul
1: Jr. We saw Bishop Paul S. Morton, but he was headed the other direction. We didn't want to run up on him and startle him like that.
0: Well, I hugged him when he was at the pre-show. He prayed at the pre-show.
1: Turn up.
0: I just had to stand up for the bishop.
1: Bishop. Yeah. Oh, no. When he talked to the Lord, you better pay attention.
0: That's my main man, Willie Moe.
1: Come on.
0: Love you, man. Family, it is time for us to hear you and what you are trusting God for. You on the line with Willie Moe. What's your name? Where you calling from?
2: Hi there. I'm Devin from Detroit. Today I am trusting God that those around me will not give in to the fibs that have been said about me lately, and not so much for my character, just so that he can be disabused from the person who's such a big fibber for their own sake.
0: Indeed. Thank you for checking in. You're on the line with Willie Moe. What's your name? Where you calling from?
3: My name is Jennifer.
0: Uh-oh.
3: I'm trusting God that my children will come together and forgive one another and enjoy the relationship they can have with one another and with God. I'm just trusting God for their deliverance.
0: Indeed, a mother's prayer.
1: Are you noticing a pattern?
0: Yeah, a mother's prayer. I feel that. I feel that.
1: Okay. No, because the first call, she was talking about somebody not saying the truth and hoping that people don't believe it. And then the second call, she's like, hey, I just need the kids to...
0: Wow, you're absolutely right. To all my mothers out there, just know your prayers count. The prayers of the righteous availeth much. I know I'm still living off my mama's prayers. Come on, somebody. When we come back, we'll open up those phone lines once again. Call. Tell us what you're trusting God for. The number's 1-877-345-7747. On the way, I have music from Todd Delaney, some Javon Dewan. It's on the way. It's the Willie Moe Jr. Show. Flat out.
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10: Traffic, good afternoon, D.C., Maryland, Virginia. Brought to you by Mothers Against Drunk Driving. Let's move out on the 3rd Street Tunnel, or in the 3rd Street Tunnel. This is northbound between D Street Northwest towards New York Avenue. It's a stop-and-go jammed-up traffic situation. Outbound New York Avenue, also slow leaving out of D.C. towards Bladensburg Road Northeast. As we're dealing with slow-ups, this is northbound and southbound 295, especially towards the 11th Street Bridge and Eastern Avenue. That's northbound Anacostia Freeway. We got an accident to report to you out in Greenbelt on the outer loop of the Beltway, just after the BW Parkway. That one has been moved to the right shoulder. Also looks like an accident on a northbound BW Parkway. This is right near NSA Goddard, and looks like fire and EMS are actually on the scene of that situation. For victims of drunk and drug driving, your grief is unique.
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16: It's me, Willie Moe Jr. on Praise. Flat up.

What's up, everybody? It's your boy, Pastor Mike Jr. And just in case you didn't know, you're listening to the Willie Moore Jr. Show. Flat out.

0: Hey, this is not Carlton Banks. Just in case you didn't know, you're listening to the Will and Mo Jr. Show. Flat out.
1: Hey, ladies and gentlemen,

0: Javon, DeJuan, and the Trap Stars, 10X, my blessings.
1: Do it!
0: Yes, indeed. Family, it is Trust God Tuesday. You on the line with Willie Mo. What's your name? Where you calling from?
2: Hi, my name is Tiana Reese. I'm calling from Richmond, Virginia, and I'm trusting God that he's healing and preparing me for my husband, just as he's healing and preparing my husband for me.
1: Okay.
2: I've been delivered from homosexuality for about 3 years now, and God has been... I'm walking in purpose and becoming the woman of God that he would have me be.
0: Yeah.
2: So I ask the same for my husband.
0: Amen. Praise God. I'm so proud of you. Thank you for your transparency. You on the line with Willie Moe. What's your name? Where you calling from?
3: My name is Lisa. I'm calling from Durham, North Carolina.
0: Mm-hmm.
3: I am trusting God for a speedy resolution to this settlement and finding its way into my bank account immediately.
0: Mm.
3: In Jesus' name.
1: Okay,
0: Jesus,
1: got some money
0: man.
1: Coming.
0: Yes, indeed. Money in the bank. Come on, somebody. You on the line with Willie Mo. What's your name? Where you calling from?
4: Terrell from North Carolina.
1: Uh-huh. Okay.
4: And I am trusting God that the Envisioning Youth Empowerment Retreat, iRetreat, will continue. Next year, the iRetreat will be 20 years because I go there every summer. And it has been a great experience ever since 2017. Next year, it will be my 11 years going to the iRetreat. It'll my 10 years of me volunteering there.
0: Man,
1: he loves the retreat.
0: Praise God. I appreciate you sharing, brother. And I'm glad you enjoy something outside of yourself and serving God's people. We appreciate it. Family, listen, on this Trust God Tuesday, I want to tell you I am trusting that your day is getting better.
1: Yep.
0: For you investing in time and hanging out with us. When we come back, Sybil Wilkes is hanging out with us. It's the Willie Mo Jr. Show, flat out.
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17: 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Flat up!

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4: Thank you, God, for giving us our identity in you. We can know who we are because we know whose we are. And we don't have to work for your approval. You've called us by name.

0: It's Sybil Wilkes with what we need to know. The high-profile murder trial for the 1996 killing of hip-hop icon Tupac Shakur officially underway in Las Vegas. The chief deputy district attorney told jurors that defendant Dwayne Keith D. Davis orchestrated the fatal drive-by shooting by ensuring the gunmen were armed and positioned. While defense attorneys countered, the allegations are fictitious claims invented by a book ghostwriter. Davis faces life in prison without parole if convicted. ESPN host Stephen A. Smith is pushing back after receiving a thumbs-down award at the National Association of Black Journalists Convention recently held in Atlanta. The organization cited a recurring pattern of disparaging commentary toward prominent black women, including Congresswoman Jasmine Crockett. In a 45-minute YouTube response, Smith accused NABJ leadership of conducting a politically motivated personal hit job without reaching out to him directly. In sports business, the Buss family voted to sell its remaining 17.8% stake in the Los Angeles Lakers to new majority owners Bob Iger and Josh Kushner. This transaction values the iconic franchise at a record $12.5 billion. Once finalized, Jeannie Buss will step down as team governor, concluding over four decades of family governance that began when her late father, Dr. Jerry Buss, acquired the team. Finally, the United States Supreme Court rejected President Trump's latest legal appeal in the E. Jean Carroll lawsuit. The justices refused to reconsider a $5 million civil judgment awarded to the veteran writer for sexual abuse and defamation, while a separate petition regarding the $83.3 million defamation verdict remains pending for decision this fall. To subscribe to my free daily newsletter, please visit SybilWilkes.com. For all the news 24/7, go to NewsOne.com. I'm Sybil Wilkes. Be informed. Be empowered.
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8: So this update brought to you by the OutSky 877, now 911. 295 northbound, moving over by the 11th Street Bridge, and then Eastern Avenue is jammed up here with traffic. Also, things are actually slow. This is in the 3rd Street Tunnel northbound between D Street Northwest, moving towards New York Avenue. As we are watching Suitland Parkway outbound and jammed up with traffic in Forestville between the Beltway, moving towards Pennsylvania Avenue. 95 southbound, moving towards the Beltway in Prince George's County, also jammed up from 212. As we are looking at some slow ups, this is an accident actually on the outer loop of the Beltway after the BW Parkway moving around. Also in McLean, the inner loop of the Beltway just before Georgetown Pike, a disabled tractor trailer. JB, the Outs guy, wants to make sure.
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4: 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Flat out.

0: Do keep it 100, family. It's the Willie Mo Jr. Show. It is time for the praise break. Flat out.
1: Man, I'm excited about it today because it's the Trust God Tuesday mix. The Trust God Tuesday mix. Hold on. It's the Trust God The Tuesday mix. And I'm so excited about it because I feel like this is a safe place. A lot of people were calling in and they were sharing things that I think they probably didn't share with their circle because they didn't feel comfortable. But you felt comfortable with us. So guess what? Now we are your circle.
0: Come on.
1: And we about to launch this thing in 5,
0: 4,
1: 3,
0: 2,
1: 1.
0: Let's go.

Oh, you can tell the energy is different today. We are live on the radio and live on IG Live. Can we run the numbers up today? Can we get over 100 people in the chat? Add the White Stone on.

0: Metro City in the building. I'll shout you out. Let's go.
1: Yeah, where I go, I'm ripping AGB. Passing every test, cause there's no stressing me. Got more patience than a doctor on a TV screen. Ripping Jesus Christ, that's the King. Lord of Lords, kiss me on the praise floor. Praising God like I never have before. Dancing hard for his name's sake.

0: Stone Closing the Doors on the Praise Break, live in the studio, the one, the only, Mr. Q Parker. How are you, sir?
1: Parker. What's up, Doc?
0: You got your own jingle now?
1: Of course.
0: Really?
1: It goes wherever I go.
0: He said, Q.
1: It goes everywhere I go.
0: I'm not mad at it. Hey, listen, make sure
1: Hold on,
0: that you
1: start
0: get
1: what
0: your...
1: I do.
0: Q Parker.
1: I love it.
0: I didn't know he had his own jingle. Praise him. But listen, I want you to get your cabin right now. If you are feeling this hilarious spirit that's in the air, it's because you need a vacation. Say it with me, Q.
1: You need a vacation.
0: You do. And you need to be on a vacation and a cruise that features Q Parker.
1: Yes.
0: And Tone Stiff.
1: Yes.
0: And Rick Ross.
1: Yes.
0: And T.I.
1: Yes.
0: And Jonathan McReynolds.
1: All of
0: Pastor
1: that.
0: Mike Jr., Ja'Kalen Carr, Vashawn Mitchell. And we're going to have a beach party in Bimini. Hey, Glory.
1: Crazy. You don't want to miss it, y'all.
0: I'm telling you
1: right now.
0: Do it. 214-495-1963. And of course, you know, we're partying with a purpose. We're raising money for HBCUs.
1: Yes.
0: And that's important because you went to one too. All right? All right, here on the Willie Moore Jr. Show. Flat out.
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6: All right, so this update traffic-wise brought to you by Mothers Against Drunk Driving. Two situations out in Centerville, which is Northern VA, 66 westbound. An accident has some lanes blocked as you move towards 2966 express lanes here westbound. Moving towards Sully Road and then Sutley Road is actually closed here due to an accident, so watch out for delays as you approach that situation. An accident out on 270 northbound in Rockville just after Route 28. Also got a disabled tractor trailer that has two left lanes blocked out on the inner loop of the Beltway. This is in College Park between the 95 interchange and Baltimore Avenue. 95 southbound is jammed up from 200 towards the Beltway. Suitland Parkway outbound moving towards the Beltway in 14-minute delays. Also, traffic is slow in the 3rd Street Tunnel. This is northbound and southbound for victims of...
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17: 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Flat out.

0: What's going on, family? It's your girl, Sheree Nicole, still holding it down, as always, right here on the Willie Mo Jr. Show. It is Tuesday. I love Tuesdays because I get to chat with international consultant, best-selling author, keynote speaker, the one only Deetra Giles. We're now at part four of this incredible series we have been moving through together called Things We Need to Normalize. Deetra, you hit us over the head last week. What you got for part four?
1: I need us to normalize people doing a great job without actually wanting a promotion.
0: Wow.
1: Some people are just fine where they are. It does not make them lazy. It does not make them complacent. It does not mean they have a lack of ambition. You don't know their situation. Some of people are doing certain jobs because, you know, I have a business I'm starting over here. I need a little bit of money on the side. Yeah. All I want to do is take this trash out. I want to be a janitor. Leave me alone. Let me clean this stuff up and go about my merry little way.
0: Yeah.
1: Every career does not end in a corner office. Some people don't want more responsibility. They want more fulfillment. They want something else. They want to use their time wisely. They are retired executives and they just want to work a couple hours to keep their brain fresh. They are no longer in the rat race or the ladder climbing. So how you know? Sometimes it may be you. You're like, well, Deetra, you know what? This is ringing a bell for me because I am great at my job. People are always talking to me about a promotion, and I really don't want one. How do you know that's you? You love the work, but dread managing people. You're like, I love what I do, but I can't stand these people, and the next job requires me to deal with them even more. So leave me where I am, because right now I am an unmedicated adult, and I don't want to have to be on medication. And if I have to supervise people, y'all gonna have to get me medication.
0: Oh, God.
1: Stop playing. You know that's you. The second one, if a promotion excites everyone except you, like everyone's like, oh my gosh, I can't wait till you get this VP position and everybody's excited and you're not. Or you feel guilty for not wanting the next title. You feel like, I should. What's wrong with me? Why don't I? Let me help you out right now. Nothing. Nothing is wrong with you. There is absolutely nothing wrong with you. You do not have to live up to other people's expectations for your life. Why? Because they are not going to help you balance the headache. It's like when people go out and get married and everyone starts asking, well, when y'all gonna have kids? Right. And none of those people gonna show up to babysit. Not a single one of them. Yikes. Yes, I'm still salty to some of y'all listening.
0: I can hear the trauma in your voice. Ooh, that was good. Ooh, this is so good, Deetra Giles. Man. And the cool part is the fun doesn't stop here. You've got a lot of other resources that people can take advantage of. The first one is your social media. Deetra got on, those of you who are listening who still don't have a LinkedIn, she got on your case a couple weeks ago. So hopefully you are doing that so you can connect with her there, amongst other places. Also, your podcast is a resource, Deetra. And of course, your new best-selling book, That's Not What I Said. So how can people get connected?
1: Absolutely. You all know That's Not What I Said. Get it anywhere you buy books. IG, I am Deetra underscore Giles. That is DeetraHRA underscore Giles. But you already know. Some of you all DMing me in IG. I'm going to start telling you. I need to see you over in LinkedIn. DM me there. Over on LinkedIn, I am Deetra Giles. And for a deeper dive on all of this, you can listen to my podcast, the Happily Ever Employed Podcast, everywhere you get your podcast.
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10: 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Flat up!

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3: 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And just in case you didn't know, you're listening to the Willie Moore Jr. Show. Flat out.

0: Diamond Love Never Fails, right here on the Willie Mo Jr. Show. It is time now for a motivational moment from my dear brother, Dwight Stone. What's up, champ?
1: Man, family, have you ever been the one that said, I'm just done with people?
0: No.
1: Okay.
0: But I've heard it.
1: Yes.
0: On numerous occasions.
1: But if you've heard it.
0: I should have been. I should have said it, but I just didn't want to.
1: I just
0: want to
1: know if anybody had ever hurt you so bad where you just said, I'm not doing relationships anymore. Or if somebody disappointed you so much, you said, you know what? I'm good. It's just me and Jesus.
0: I done heard that. I was like, no, girl, you too good of a woman to just be you and Jesus. No, I'm cool.
1: But listen, even though I'm making you laugh right now, people can fail you, but God never will.
0: Hey.
1: As a matter of fact, people change. People get moody. People can misunderstand you. People can hurt you. But God's love, it stays. And when you made the wrong decision, he stayed. And when you were running from him, he stayed. And maybe you've been judging God's love based on how people loved you. Don't do that, because people are human, but God is God. People have limitations, but God's love doesn't. As a matter of fact, Romans 5 and 8 says, but God demonstrates his own love towards us in that while we were sinners,
0: yes, Lord,
1: Christ died for us.
0: Mm-hmm.
1: So if you want to be a part of a family that's going to love you, not based on what you do, but in spite of what you're doing, just repeat after me. Say, Lord God, I repent for every part of me that's not like you. Thank you for dying for my sins. I believe you rose from the dead. And because of your sacrifice and because of my belief, I am saved. And around here, we like to say, you say, baby.
0: Yes, Lord, family.
1: You say, baby.
0: You said it for the first time. Welcome, welcome, welcome to the family. Welcome to the family.
1: Hey,
0: welcome, family.
1: Sure.
0: Like, listen, 314-470-8514. That's the number. 314-470-8514. Make sure that you text and let me know you said it for the first time. Tomorrow's Relationship Wednesday. Please don't miss the opportunity to get your relationship help that you need. Dr. Tart is coming. We'll be here. You'll be here. It's a date, okay? It's the Willie Mo Jr. Show. Let up.
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6: All right, so this update brought to you by Mothers Against Drunk Driving. Stop and go traffic in the 3rd Street Tunnel. This is northbound between D Street Northwest, moving towards New York Avenue. Also southbound 295. Over by Eastern Avenue is jammed up here with traffic. Also, as we are looking at slow-ups on the inner loop of the Beltway, this is due to a disabled tractor trailer that has the right shoulder block just before Georgetown Pike out in McLean, VA. Also, the outer loop of the Beltway jammed up in Alexandria on your way towards the Wilson Bridge and 18-minute delays. The inner loop of the Beltway out in Maryland, College Park, we got a disabled vehicle that has two left lanes blocked, and this is in between the 95 interchange and Baltimore Avenue. 95 southbound over by 200 in Prince George's County is actually slow for victims of drunken driving.
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1: Time to take a break for prayer. 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We seek to be able to recognize when our assistance is needed, even when no word may have been spoken. And we ask you, dear God, to love and direct our steps, guide and protect our very existence during these times of change and uncertainty. Please, dear God, improve our spiritual vision. Amen and hallelujah.
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It's the Nightly Spirit. Hey, family, how y'all doing? Listen, tonight we're going to get into a topic that I think would engage so many of you, because a lot of you are in a transitional season in your life. I don't know if it's a relationship or it's, you know, discernment, even faith, your career, whatever it is. Sometimes you have to ask yourself the question, am I fighting for this door, or am I accepting that this door is closed? Are you ready to talk about that with me tonight? 17 minutes away. Let's get into this chat room topic on the Nightly Spirit.

0: God's got a blessing.
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0: Everybody say that with me. God's got a blessing.
1: God's got a blessing.
0: If you really believe it, God's got a blessing.

0: 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Sing this with me. Come on, say, God's got a blessing.
1: God's got a blessing.
0: Everybody.

0: 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I'm inviting you to join me on board the One Voyage Cruise for six unforgettable nights on Virgin Voyage's beautiful, resilient lady.
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the Nightly Spirit, your girl Darlene. I want to talk about this tonight because somebody might be standing in front of a closed door continuing to knock. It could be a relationship or a job, a business opportunity, even a friendship. It might even be a house. I know that through this whole process with my hubby and I, we were standing in front of a house. We were knocking on the door and it just was not going to open for us. You know, it could be a ministry opportunity or something that you've been praying for, something that you know you would be good at, but then you just keep getting no, no, no. The relationship is ended. They hired somebody else. The financing didn't come through. The opportunity is gone now. A person stopped calling you and the plan fell apart. You know, and if you're a person of faith, it can get complicated because we're taught, don't give up. You got to keep knocking. You keep believing, keep praying, walk by faith, be persistent, all of that, all of the things and the things. But sometimes it takes faith to accept that a door is closed. Ooh-wee. Because sometimes perseverance says, try again. But then other times wisdom says, hey, you need to stop knocking and move on. So tonight, I want to hear your side of these stories. Did you ever fight for a door that eventually opened? Or did you finally thank God for a door that stayed closed? Fight for the door or accept that it's closed. Can we talk about that tonight? 1-877-345-7747. Again, 1-877-345-7747. Call your girl on the Nightly Spirit.

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12: J.C. 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The connection is that we see what people need and, you know, coming from a place of, I would say, humble means, you know, being raised. My mother was an educator. You know, I was raised around educators and it was about education, you know, giving back, you know, that Southern hospitality. So seeing people in need, just simply seeing them in a need. Sometimes people just need a hug or someone to speak with, you know, talk to or whatever, but being able to give back, man, that's the major thing, you know, from our community service, helping other organizations here, partnering with them, like some, giving back our prom dress, give back, you know, tuxedos for young men.
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0: You're in my chat room. Hey, what's your name? Where are you calling from?
1: My name is Bernita, and I'm from Las Vegas, Nevada. And this is my current situation. I had to walk away from a job. I didn't think it was the right decision, and it was hard for me to accept that that door was just closed now. And I'm seeking another job, and it's been hard not to look back, and to look forward and trust what's new and what's ahead and what's for me, that door that God has for me. And it's through faith, and it's through grace, and it's hard. It's very hard. It's very difficult.
0: Thank you so much, man. Look, listen. These are the times when God is training us to be more discerning. You know, discernment is knowing the difference between a door that requires persistence and a door that requires peace. All right? Did you ever fight for a door that eventually opened? Or did you finally thank God for a door that stayed closed? Let's talk about it tonight. 1-877-345-7747. Again, 1-877-345-7747. Talk to your girl on the Nightly Spirit.

0: It was with heartfelt sorrow that I announced the passing of attorney Jerry Moore III. Jerry Moore was the son of noted clergyman Reverend Jerry Moore Jr. of the 19th Street Baptist Church and a former member of the first D.C. City Council. Attorney Jerry Moore III and his wife Cynthia were members of the very first investment group that made Radio One's purchase of flagship WOL possible. When their initial $10,000 investment had a buyout value of $100,000 and the other five initial investors chose to exercise their buyout, Jerry Moore said that he wanted to leave their investment in place as a show of confidence in the leadership of the company and our commitment to the community. We offer our condolences and prayers to his widow, Cynthia Moore, and we ask God to please put more people like Jerry Moore in our lives. Services are on Tuesday, August 25th, starting with visitation at 9:30 and service at 11 at the 19th Street Baptist Church, located at 4606 16th Street in Northwest D.C.
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1: Thank you, God, for giving us our identity in you. We can know who we are because we know whose we are. And we don't have to work for your approval. You've called us by name.

0: the Nightly Spirit, your girl Darlene. Tell us your name. Where are you calling from?
1: Good day. My name is Jaretha, and my thought on the topic is this. It is definitely a time in our lives when we want stuff to keep going, when the Father's telling us to shut it down. But then as you mature, you begin to shut it down quickly on your own because you have the Word. And we know that the Word don't change and the Father don't change. So when it's like that, we after a minute or two, you finally start saying, okay, I open this door. This ain't right. I know the Father don't like it. Let me just get out of it right now on my own. Let me close it. Stop knocking. Stop pursuing. You become obedient to what the Word say.
0: Yeah, man. This is good. This is good. Thank you for calling in. You know, family, persistence is powerful, but persistence without discernment can become attachment. We got to be discerning. We got to know what God is saying. What season are we in, right? 1-877-345-7747. I want you to call your girl on the Nightly Spirit. Have you ever been in a situation where you just had to accept that the door is closed? Or do you just keep the faith and keep knocking on the door? Like, what do I do, Jesus? When should you keep knocking? When should you walk away and just accept it's over? 1-877-345-7747. Call your girl on the Nightly Spirit.

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fact, we're talking about whether we should pursue the door that's been closed in our face, or should we walk away and accept that it is closed. And this could be for a job, a relationship. This could be for anything. This could be for the way that you treat a diagnosis. What do you do? You know, sometimes it feels like rejection in February, but it makes perfect sense by October. You know what I'm saying? It's like, I don't know the answer. I just got to move in faith. Have you ever been in a situation where you just had to just go ahead and accept that the door is closed? Or do you just keep on going in faith that this is your door? You ever been in that transitional season? Can we talk about it? Call me. 1-877-345-7747. 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